Mandingo style. It takes a strong back and total breath control. If properly mastered, one's skin becomes impervious to swords, spears, and fire, even bullets.

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I'm an artist, you a creator of content. There's a difference, can't see the trees for the forest, cause they stuck in them boxes. Complaining about how predatory the game is, but do nothing to stop.

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I let it in, I let it out. I'm a vibish, but I need that pussy now. If he is gay, then I am gay and we are now. 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

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I know I got a good heart. Tell a hating bitch, stay away from me. Outcast, I'm like Andre. Outcast, I'm like Big Boy. Different man, I'm different man. 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Ain't with the grin. 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They cold at the money man. 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Big name, I got a lot of fans. Class, like I can take a shit on anybody that's talking shit. Big league off the internet. Make way and invest that. They know I'm the best out with my little titties and my chest out. Massacre, head count. Born different, I was born.

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3: 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I got a feeling.
4: It sucks, though. It shows that I made minimum wages and shit.
5: Because I can't afford to live here anymore.
6: You ain't making enough money, you should.
5: Working just to survive.

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All them things I'm hearing about San Francisco, and all them childrens with flowers in their hair. Seem like everybody has got a new bag. Some of them children seem to have something to see. Wearing beads and all kinds of funky clothes. And there's that thing he had in Monterey. Was a thing. So, Francisco. So, Francisco. So, Francisco. Some of the people are wondering what it's all about.

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I had to step forward, tell them this ain't for us. Living in a post-apocalyptic world, morbid and horrid. 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
1: when we'll have to run. When will I see you?
2: A mother's gone
1: again.
2: A sister too. A brother, a father, a dear friend who you saw one
1: when
2: moment.
1: When will I see you? When will
2: next
1: I see
2: one
1: you?
2: Gone.
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3: Connaissez l'histoire

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2: Reach loud and clear.
0: Crenshaw Sector.
3: Yeah, police!
4: Babe.
5: No.
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0: 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Let's show them what the second bench is all about. 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

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Border zameen pe idha kone pe DJ nashe mein pade dud kisi ke yahan pe banje bachi de sab ke phone pe call pe call lone ni solid note ki gaddi wo oda de wo jo gaye ni college jamana. 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I feel it, something's near. Pen sharper than a motherfucking hunting spear. Yeah, yeah, he have power. I'ma do this for hours. MC's got a range.

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Everything. 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